to make music to your name, O Most High. Your deeds, O Lord, have made me glad. For the work of your hands I shoot with joy. O Lord, how great are your works!

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0: depression, this is definitely a song lyric, and I want to say song lyric, but the last two have been song lyrics, so you might be throwing me a curveball here.
1: I'm Alpha Wolf.
2: Okay.
1: My role is to be Alpha Wolf.
3: Me, okay, man, who's nenyulet? Je to temnota v koutě, kde není klid.